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days. 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

0: 다가지는 않았습니다. 요즘 호박잎 맛있는데 저도 얼마 전에 텃밭에서 호박잎 따다가 쌈 먹었거든요. 쌈장 맛나게 만들어서 잘 드세요. 최미량님과 함께 듣겠습니다. 마이클 잭슨, I just can't stop loving you.
1: I just wanna lay next to you for a while. You look so beautiful tonight. 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A lot of people misunderstand me. That's because they don't know me at all. I just want to touch you and hold you. I need you. God, I need you. I love you so much.

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